0: escaped from it was punished. They will not beat us.
1: Not had a warmer welcome anywhere than over here.
0: This place must have looked very different. I don't know, said my friend. And we never did find out. It was our

I wish we could have come to Croatia and Slovenia, but things didn't work out that way. I also have to add this. There's no area of study that's more important than mathematics. That's the message of Killdozer. Concentrate on your math.

involuntary manslaughter. We used to love each other different. We're more like used to love each other, isn't it? Aside from analyzing being a twin, I fantasize about different chicks I see at the gym. Now you could go on Spotify and listen to Prince. At least that's what scientists are teaching the chimps. Don't ask me why I'm always flipping the script. I'm only trying to prove I exist. My life is split up into blessings and distractions. I learned most of my lessons from infractions. Now everything is smoother since my girl is sugaring instead of waxing. All my decisions are addition or subtraction. 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

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Cement for better, spread by word of mouth. 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His eyes turning out. I followed the Muppets cause of Gonzo. I follow the Lakers cause Alonzo. Surfing the cosmos, counting minutes in combos, sucking the feeling out of combos, and off the glimpse with only God knows. Adios. Music industry dealing like the feeling of my tongue against a non-vote.

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Sucking the marrow from contentions. 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
1: Oh, shit.
2: Everything's fine.
3: Doctor?
4: Everything's fine, doctor. Doctor?

0: like, I would say roughly around 3 times. He, like, knew him before we started dating. He's always been saying, you know, he's not...
1: Someone can't tell you, like, about me. I would never tell you not to hang out with somebody. Yeah. Just because, like, give me a valid reason did they do anything bad to you?
0: No.
1: So, I feel like you should still hang out with him. And you're not in the wrong.
0: Exactly.
1: And the thing is, I don't feel like you should...

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0: založitev ugovora, ne v ponedeljek, ampak v ponedeljek prejšnji teden, na zadnji dan za vložitev ugovora, zaprla vsa volišča v Zambiji in sicer za obrazložitvijo, da je to zaradi varnostnih razlogov. 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
1: So the opposition claimed that during that period when the announcement of votes had been cancelled and the military officers were sent around to polling stations, that their people were sent away from these vote totaling centers. So these are claims that I have personally not verified. So I'm giving the information as the opposition claims. So after a few hours, the announcement of results commenced. But then it came with now people disputing the figures that were being presented. The opposition claims certain figures were not correct. So it's something where it's been given credibility because in one constituency in the capital, the election results have been cancelled. They are going to go for another election. So that was at parliamentary level. So it means if it happened at parliamentary level, there's a chance that also at the presidential level, there were certain inconsistencies in the numbers that were being presented and the numbers, because at the

So they were granted refuge for a couple of days before the United Nations surrendered them to the church and finally to the Zambian authorities. So they were taken into custody, and as I speak now, it is reported that they are being held in a maximum security prison north of the capital, Lusaka. So generally, it's been a very hostile political environment where the government claims that there was a plot to have some sort of military insurrection against it. But the opposition insists that the government tampered with the elections, and they are using these allegations of treason of a militia or a treasonous plot as just a way to justify their heavy-handedness in trying to deal with the opposition to ensure that the opposition is unable to get his chance in court to prove that their victory was stolen from them. Bundibile has been charged with treason, and it's definitely organized to the allegations of organizing a militia. Then also, during the time when the announcement of results had been suspended during the due to those alleged incidences of attacks on the polling station workers, Bundibile held a media briefing, a small media briefing, where he claimed that his party had done its own parallel voter tabulation, and it indicated that they had won. So he kind of claimed victory, that their own numbers were showing that he had won. So probably it's the

0: There were opposition party officials, including the husband to the daughter, to the one of the former presidents, who is Edgar Lungu, who was the president before the current president got into power. His son is in law, is among those who were picked up. And the other person is Brian Mundubile's bodyguard and the other members of the security team for Brian Mundubile. So the government claims because a number of those people had previously served in the military. So that's one of the bases on the allegations of the militia. But many people, they're saying there's nothing criminally by someone who was a former military member to offer their private services to any member of the public who wants to use them. If you're a businessman and you know someone was in the military, you might want to utilize their experience to help protect you or your family. So now the people who've been picked up, they include politicians and some security officials from the Mundubile camp.
1: Kot že omenjeno nekaj minut nazaj, opozicijo predstavlja Nacionalna spravna stranka za razcvet in spravo.

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1: Mondobile probably was chosen because he appeared to have had a bit more support than the other candidates. He also had managed to organize more resources. So his politics is very difficult to really pinpoint what his politics are, because this is a person who initially started his career in a party called the Movement for Multi-Party Democracy, which was a very, if I can quote, right-wing capitalist political party. Then when that party lost power in 2011, around 2015, Mondobile switched to the Patriotic Front, which on paper

independence in 1964 until 2021. So Zambia was generally governed by people from the northeastern region. Then the current government, headed by Hakainde Hichilema. So Hakainde Hichilema is the first president to come from the southwest region, the so-called Zambezi region. So people from that region, most of them, they support the current government. Then people from the northeast, they support Mundubile. So there's very little ideological lines. It's more based on one's ethnicity. So if you find

0: it seemed he was looking for allies wherever he could find them. So he had one goal, and one goal is to become president. So it means if he found allies who looked like they were leftists, he promised them that he was going to take the country in the leftist direction. When he was people from the right, he told them that his intention was to take the country in the right. So I think the opportunism was having spent almost two decades in the opposition. So he wanted to win it at any cost.
1: Torej, kakšen zaključek lahko potegnemo iz tega?
2: Ja, verjetno vidimo nek politični pregon v Zambiji, v državi, kjer se oba akterja zavedata, da so to pravila igre, da tvegata visoke kazni zaradi tako hudih obtožb, kot je vele izdaja, da se politični spori lahko končajo s streljanjem, ampak razen tega, čigav etnonacionalizem bo na koncu vladal v državi, rezultat tega pregona ne bo imel nobenih posledic za ljudstvo ne v eno, ne v drugo smer.
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driving driving through Wiltshire. Very nice countryside, sky, ground, all that sort of thing. Natural marriage of natural resources. And I'm looking out the window, because I don't come from that part of the world, and I said, what's that over there? And it was sort of a sort of low, grey, concrete thing. It was all surrounded by fields, really nice trees, but there was this sort of low, like a sort of a large square of concrete, like the foundation of a building that hadn't been built. But it had little walls, little about a foot high or something, would look like that. Maybe 2 foot high, 3 foot high. And in fact, it was a sort of the top of it, and it was a sort of flat roof. And I thought, oh, I see. And then I pointed as a car got past it. I said, what was that? And the country person who was with me said, oh, that's where they keep pigs. I thought, oh, yes, I see, that's where they keep pigs. And the sun was shining down, and grass was green, and it was all very...

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16: 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And you will say, watch me.
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17: Oddaya. Glasby. And.
18: Korak. Pred. Časam.

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All you really need is a true human embrace. So erase the material that's a life of disgrace. It's been a long time since you walked to the place, but you can find a way, don't sway. Stick to

mind your rolling papers. Flipping through the morning papers. Shit, say hello to neighbors. Except for that old motherfucker who hates kids. Some kids I hate as well, but I'll say this. The ones in the back row will be the greatest. ADNs I know don't drive spaceships. For every ass that you shake, three